sick, come toe-to-toe with these boots and braces. All my brothers, they stick to my side, too dumb to lose and too proud to die. From a bang-out brawl to the unemployment line, never came easy, always had to climb. These worn-out docks, they tell a tale of a skinhead spirit too firm to fail.

Hey, Nip. 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

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Enjoy, lads.

0: 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H-E-R-B-E-R-T-S.
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0: 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S-T-A-P-R-E-2-S.
1: 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B-O-O-D-B-O-Y-S.
0: 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S-K-I-N-G-I-R-L.
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What you for fuck's sake wake up, it's Big Brother's biggest brother. Spy satellites, bugging device, everything discovered. In CTV, recording me, observing them, controlling you. Nation, no country.

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I don't know what's more British. These four cans of smooth floor that I've got right in front of my face right now, or the four tracks of pure British joy that are about to hit your ears. Enjoy, lads.